Passing, passing, passing, passing, passing, passing, passing, passing, passing, passing, passing, passing, passing, passing, passing, passing, passing, passing, passing, passing, passing, passing, passing, passing, passing, passing, passing, passing, passing, passing, passing, passing, passing, passing, passing, passing, passing, passing, passing, passing, passing, passing, passing, passing, passing, passing, passing, passing, passing, passing, passing, passing, passing, passing, passing, passing, passing, passing, passing, passing, passing, passing, passing, passing, passing, passing, passing, passing, passing, passing, passing, passing, passing, passing, passing, passing, passing, passing, passing, passing, passing, passing, passing, passing, passing, passing, passing, passing, passing, passing, passing, passing, passing, passing, passing, passing, passing, passing, passing, passing, passing, passing, passing, passing, passing, passing, passing, passing, passing, passing, passing, passing, passing, passing, passing, passing, passing, passing, passing, passing, passing, passing, passing, passing, passing, passing

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I stuck to my roots, I'm like Jimmy Fallon. I ain't dropped the album, but the shoes went platinum.

0: Jackie King in the scene. 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
1: Ay, Mustard on the beat, ho. 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Man, damn, call up Edward Lambs. 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I'm John Stockton. Beat your ass and hide the Bible if God watching. 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Walking down whole time, I know he got some hoe in him. 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

0: louco me fudendo e fudendo. 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

0: Dwari Numawi, the Figot Sangana, a story dead a Kermontanya, on still contra, but now to Temponial. Now some head Samat Sangan Sangan Sangan. It may show via Muin Pagi, this agent in Portuzi another, so Portuzi at the summer with the Shamadera Buet, Bush Mash Street. Pagi, name me, you need not the
1: notary tree.
0: Sing, there are three tribus. It's a batat Mash Street. 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

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Say Drake, I hear you like I'm young. You better not ever go to cell block one. To any that talk to him and they in love, just make sure you hide your little sister from him. They tell me Chubb's the only one that get your hand-me-downs and party at the party playing with his nose now. And Baka got a weird case, why is he around? Certified lover boys, certified pedophiles. 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They not like us. They not like us. They not like us. They not like us. They not like us. You think the bae gon' let you disrespect Pop?

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Ain't no love boy, you ball boy. Fetch Gatorade or something. Since 2009, I had this jumping. You get a wedgie, be flipped over your boxes or over your foe. The other option. Better straighten they posture. Got favorites all up in contact. Might write this with a doctor. Tell a pop star quit hiding. A caption won't action. No accident. I'm hands on. He around get polished. Don't Wayne grow while he was in jail. That's conniving. Then get his face tatted like a bitch apologizing. I'm glad D-Rose came home. Y'all didn't deserve him neither. From Alondra down to Central. Better not speak on Serena.

They not like us. They not like us. They not like us. They not like us. They not like us. They not like us. Once upon a time, all of us was in chains. Homies still double down, calling us some slaves. Atlanta was the mecca, building railroads and trains. Bear with me for a second, let me put y'all on game. The settlers was using town folk to make them richer. Fast forward 2024, you got the same agenda. You run to Atlanta when you need a check balance. Let me break it down for you, this the real challenge. You call future when you didn't see the club. Like, what? Lil' baby help you get your lingo up. What? 21, get your first street cred.

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Yeah, yeah, yeah, yeah, yeah, yeah, yeah, yeah, yeah, yeah, yeah, yeah, yeah, yeah, yeah, yeah, yeah, yeah, yeah, yeah, yeah, yeah, yeah, yeah, yeah, yeah, yeah, yeah, yeah, yeah, yeah, yeah, yeah, yeah, yeah, yeah, yeah, yeah, yeah, yeah, yeah, yeah, yeah, yeah, yeah, yeah, yeah, yeah, yeah, yeah, yeah, yeah, yeah, yeah, yeah, yeah, yeah, yeah, yeah, yeah, yeah, yeah, yeah, yeah, yeah, yeah, yeah, yeah, yeah, yeah, yeah, yeah, yeah, yeah, yeah, yeah, yeah, yeah, yeah, yeah, yeah, yeah, yeah, yeah, yeah, yeah, yeah, yeah, yeah, yeah, yeah, yeah, yeah, yeah, y

0: Platinum Suckers, Park One Away.
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